0: 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What up? 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

ocean, mama's youngest. 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Some experience death and feel numbness. 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
3: 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Slow down and control the pace on and off the court. 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
0: Number 9. Get up and when you're working.

show, and you could be the grand prize winner, all right? All types of stuff we're giving away, from Walmart gift cards to Cousins Festival tickets. Oh, it's going down, because September 5th is right around the corner, man. We are breezing through this summer. Summer, slow down. 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

0: one joint with the number one queen. 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Oh my gosh, Tim's, you gotta come to VA. 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A festival, a event, anything. 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I'll buy VIP. 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All right, man. Stay locked. Soul of VA.
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Season is almost here. NSU kickoff is just 30 days away. This countdown is brought to you by Calvin Snackman, and we are hot

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0: grand prize winners. We're going to call your name tomorrow morning during the morning show. All right. Make sure you're paying attention. Check your email. Do not forget. Check your email or be listening. One of the two, because you might have some, you might win some ticket. You might have forgotten. Be like, oh, yeah, I'm supposed to be listening. And then you got some grand prize winning tickets and you don't even know it. I'm telling you, look, you leave your tickets here. I will go to whatever show you don't pick up your tickets for. Trust me and believe. All right, look, Terry Tab is up next with the Soulful Slowdown. And if God allows it, 24 hours from now, we're going to do this thing all over again. All right, Hot 91, Solo VAP.
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0: Hot 91, the soul of VA. That is Maxwell with Pretty Wings. I'm Terry Tabb. 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

Hot 91, the soul of VA with Jill Scott and whenever you're around. I'm Terry Tabb, the Hot 91, and the third annual Cousins Festival returns Saturday, September the 5th to the Norfolk Scope Grounds. T.I. is going to be out there this year. Keisha Cole, The Dream, and Plies is hosted by Chico Bean and Dominique the Diva. 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It's prevalent in love makes things happen. Hot 91, the soul of VA, the soulful slowdown.

591, the soul of VA. That is Kyrie Turia and who you seem to be. Here's Mary J. Blige, No More Drama. Hot 91, the soul of VA, the soulful slowdown.

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0: It's the Soulful Slowdown with Terry Tan, only on Hot 91, the soul of VA. 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
0: 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So be on the lookout, because Hot 91 is going to be moving all around the 757. 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

Hot 91, The Soul of EA with Keith Sweat and Whitey, baby. Terry Tad with you inside the Soulful Slowdown. Don't forget the 3rd annual Cousins Festival. It all returns to the Norfolk Scope Grounds Saturday, September the 5th. This year, T.I. is going to be out there. Keisha Cole, The Dream, and Ply. Some of your favorite DJs will be out there. DJ Envy, DJ Active, DJ Quicksilver, DJ Booth, and Jay Murphy. 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

Hot 91, the soul of VA with Aaliyah and Miss You. I'm Terry Tagg. We're on the other side of midnight right now with Monica, Angel of Mine. It's Hot 91, the soul of VA.

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91, The Soul of VA with Tyrese and Just Stay a While. I'm Terry Tab, always sexy, always smooth, always relaxing. It's the soulful slowdown, Mariah Carey. Love takes time. 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
1: 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Tomorrow morning at 6, wake up with DJ B in the Fresh Start Morning Show. Right now, I'm in condition. What kind of man would I be? I-91, the Soul of VA.

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0: such a crazy feeling though. 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
1: 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You got soul. 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

Hot 91, the Soul of VA with John B, and they don't know about us. I'm Terry Tabb. Don't forget the Cousins Festival. 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
0: 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So be on the lookout, because Hot 91 is going to be moving all around the 757. 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
4: 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And as you kick off, it's just 29 days away. And this countdown is brought to you by Calvin Sinackman. We are Hot 91.
0: This is Sparta! 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

Hot 91, the soul of the A with Silk Sonic. I'm Terry Tab, bringing the slowdown to a close. Lord willing, we will get together Sunday afternoon at 2 for Soul School Sunday. Always remember to keep God first. And as long as you kneel before God, you can stand before anyone. Be kind to one another. Keep that smile on your face. Beck G is up next to take you right through the overnight into the Fresh Start Morning Show. His son, Ray, right now with another heartbreak. Hot 91.

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0: 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So be on the lookout, because Hot 91 is going to be moving all around the 757. 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
0: We're consistently adding more fuel to the fire. So be on the lookout, because Hot 91 is going to be moving all around the 757. 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
4: 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And as you kick off, it's just 29 days away. And this countdown is brought to you by Calvin Sinackman. We are Hot 91.
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0: Good morning, Spartans. Good morning, VA. And good morning, Fresh Inns. Chuck Taylor here, and we want to welcome you to the Fresh Start Morning Show, live from the Learning Lab on the campus of Norfolk State University. And behind the turntables, it's DJ B.
1: And you say Seven Cities TGIF. Welcome to the Fresh Start Morning Show. The weekend is here. It is Friday. It is Friday, ladies and gentlemen. I'm DJ B. Let's have fun on the radio show today. Let's motivate you to tackle the day as we do every day. Except for, I'm going to let you know now, 64 westbound heading towards Norfolk Naval Station. Or shall I say Naval Station Norfolk. The usual situation is backed up already. It's backed up already. But the tunnels and bridges looking fine. It is. It is. Not only I will have your grand prize winner announcements from this week's Hot 91 Days of Summer winners, but strictly flavor. Matter of fact, this hour, your holidays, your health, your sports, your good news, and your tech news, I will take care of you. Let's just get to it, man. Let's get to it. You like? I like the fact that we're not getting no rain today. Today's high, 86 currently, mostly clear, and 71. I'm fine with that.

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13: Because it's Friday.
14: It's Friday. Everybody coast.
15: Friday.
16: It is Friday morning.
3: I'm about to play that Leon Thomas joint in honor of that. Today is Mutt Day.
17: Mutt Day?
3: Mutt. M-U-T-T.
17: Mutt. Okay.
3: Mutt. Salute the mutt. The mixed breed, if you will.
17: But I said, I know it's not mud.
3: Nah, mutt. That's your core, ladies and gentlemen. Welcome, good sir.
17: Good morning. Friday.
3: Lifeguard Appreciation Day. Have you ever been to the city pool or any pool at that and kind of the lifeguard was, ooh, banging.
17: You kinda,
3: okay. Have you ever, oh, no, I need help. Save me.
17: You know, playfully, but nah.
3: Yeah, I've never done that.
17: Not like I should have.
3: Right. Right. Baywatch. Well, today is, again, July 31st. This is the 212th day of the year. There's 153 days of the year left. Today is also National Raspberry Cake Day. I'm going to say no.
17: Ew. I didn't know that was a thing.
3: Say no. National Jump for Jelly Beans Day. What's your favorite jelly bean?
17: What the orange one.
3: The orange one? I'm going to go with the pink lemonade if you fancy.
17: Facts, though.
3: National Talk in the Elevator Day? No. Nah. I speak. I'm cordial. But nah, I don't want to have a conversation. You know what I mean? No. System Administrative Appreciation Day. Big up to those behind the scenes tackling the codes when something goes wrong. Or,
17: facts. You know what I mean? Getting it done.
3: Calling IT without restarting your computer. Just restart your computer first.
17: Yeah, that's all you gotta do. A lot of time.
3: Hey, Biz, set us up real proper for birthdays.
18: Hey, kids, it's
19: your
18: birthday today. And since it's
19: your
18: birthday, I'm gonna give
19: you
18: a happy birthday beat like this. Happy birthday.
17: Say what?
18: To
19: you.
3: Cheers to the weekend. If you're celebrating your birthday today or over the weekend, Leo season is in effect. Happy birthday to you. And

0: on my list. That's all I know. I'm pretty sure you might know some of these others that's on this list, but that's all I know. Spider-Man Brand New Day is in theaters today.
1: Can't wait to see it.
0: Word.
1: Cannot wait to see it.
0: All right. On this day in 1990, Nolan Ryan won his 300th game. Will a pitcher ever win 300 games again? And on this day in 1975, Jimmy Hoffa disappeared.
1: Disappeared?
0: Disappeared.
1: How'd he disappear?
0: I don't know.
1: He just poof?
0: I mean, Teamsters, Union, Mob. I don't know.
1: No further questions.
0: What's also as wild is how they know he disappeared on this day. Which I guess that was the last time he's seen, but you know, they don't know where he at.
1: Interesting.
0: Some people think he's buried in Yankee Stadium.
1: That's what they think.
0: Alleged. That's what they said. Nobody knows.
1: Is there a movie about this?
0: It's got to be. Yeah, Hoffa. Yeah, Hoffa. That's your holidays and birthdays. Big up. Look, man, it's the last day of July. It's crazy. But we blessed. We woke up. We can hear. We can see. You know what I mean? Let's just keep the day moving. We got your back. Like I said, it's National Mud Day, so it's only right. It's only right. I got your health news on deck. Hot 91. The Soul of VA, DJ B. Shakur. This Friday, it's the Fresh Start Morning Show. Let's go.

You know what I mean? But we've been talking about it for weeks. Cyclospora has sickened an estimated 18,000 Americans across 45 states this summer. That includes cases beyond the specific multi-state outbreak tied to lettuce. The confirmed multi-state outbreak count is now 1,947, up from the last CDC update. At least 98 people have been hospitalized with no deaths reported, which is good. But it's been a lot of time spent in the bathroom. You know what I mean? So this just a health reminder this weekend, whatever you do, even if you're going to the Watermelon Fest, wash everything thoroughly. We talking your fruits, we talking your vegetables, and we definitely talking your hands. Wash everything. You know what I mean?

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1: Norfolk. Where to?
0: Uptown and downtown Newport News.
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3: Yes, Naya. Cool, Naya. Who am I? It's just the girl, them sugar. All right. Here, Anna.

0: sugar?
1: We talking about
2: playoffs? Don't talk about
1: practice.
2: You kidding me?
1: Not a game. Not a game.
2: Playoffs?
1: Not the game that I go out there and die for and play every game like it's my last. Not the
2: playoffs?
1: We talking about
3: game. Blouses.
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5: Good morning. It's Shakur right here, and I got your sports, of course, for you. Who else? I got you. It's me. Now, yesterday, the Braves faced off against the Nationals, and they won 5-4. The Giants beat the Padres yesterday as well, 4-1, and the Dodgers took out the Mariners 6-2. And today, catch the Yankees and the Cubs at 2:20 p.m., Pirates and the Reds at 6:10 p.m., and the Phillies against the Orioles. Can y'all do that, B? Can y'all beat the Orioles?
6: What? Tracy asked, good morning. She read Baltimore heavy. Yes.
5: There it is. 7:05 p.m. See what happens with that. Also, there's a little bit of heat going on in the WNBA. The WNBA admits controversial betting video featuring Angel Reese, Paige Beckers, and they said that they missed the mark. Now, these videos are sparking controversy because it looks like, this is all alleged, that the WNBA is fixing games so that Angel Reese and Asia Wilson's teams win. So, whenever they're playing. So, this is the weird part about it. Asia Wilson had the ball, and she kind of lost it, and she looked like, I lost it. I'm mad, right? No one else touched the ball. They gave the ball to Asia Wilson and said instead that the New York Liberty touched the ball. The New York Liberty couldn't believe what happened. They thought that was pretty weird. Then Angel Reese had the ball.
6: Mr. Leah, I'm sorry. Go ahead. What happened? Yeah. What? I'm speaking too fast. Go ahead. I'm sorry. Complete.
5: All I said was Angel. Sorry.
6: Did I say something wrong?
5: I know. That's the crazy part. And so Angel Reese had the ball. Mr. Leah.
6: Got hot seat. I'm sorry.
5: Hey, yo. But for some reason, when she got the rebound, because of course she's going to pad her stats, kicked it out. For some reason, they said that it was a flagrant foul, even though it wasn't even a foul in the first place. So

0: Right. We're going to have to stick around and see how this goes. Mm. But the sports today is brought to you by the NSU Sports Network, reminding you to get your football season tickets. We're officially in the countdown.
1: Indeed. And we're going to try to see if we can broadcast from the link when they play Delaware State.
0: That'll be amazing.
1: We'll see what we're going to do. We're going to see what we're going to do. We're going to see what we're going to do. All right. We'll miss no layups around here, Jack. Nope. 591 to Solo VA. Let's go.

finally got the teams. Like, the news is worse than ever, both here in the U.S. and everywhere around the world. It seems like there's nothing but bad news out there. I've got good news and good news. This just

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1: Yes.
0: For that young man.
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0: Power C is kind of funky, right? Hot 91 to Solo VA. Time for some tech news. Shakur, good morning.
1: Good morning. I'm Shakur right here with your tech news. And I know you've heard about Ubers out on the West Coast that drive without anyone in it. All right, you've heard about that, the ones you pre-booked. But now Taxi says, hey, I'm finding back. We not about to die in this industry. Taxi has came up with Zoox, and Zoox has officially become the first steering wheel-free, fully autonomous robo-taxi to receive regulatory approval from the NHTSA to offer paid passenger rides. That means if you're sitting on a sidewalk, nobody but still a taxi will pull up on you and ask you if you need a ride. I'm pretty sure you have to click the barcode. You have to scan the barcode and you'll be able to pay for your ride. Now, autonomous technology has been accelerating globally. And in 2025, to keep the U.S. ahead of the technology and innovation, the administration and NHTSA opened a new exemption pathway for these manufacturers developing. And Zoox became the first autonomous vehicle company. They said the teams have been working closely with regulators in Nevada and California, where they currently operate their service, to complete all necessary requirements for commercial operations. So next time you see a car pull up with nobody in it, it might just be a taxi. Mm. I'm Shakur, and that's your tech news for the day.
0: Thank you, good sir. I'm going to add something, all right? I've been using Claude. And now recently, Claude has hacked three companies. And I call my Claude, Clyde. And Clyde is Clyde now here. The AI company Anthropic says its own Claude models broke into three organization computer systems during testing that was supposed to keep them locked away from the internet. The company says a mix-up with the testing partner accidentally left Claude, or what I call Clyde, connected to the open web during the simulation hacking exercises. And that's how Claude began using basic tricks, weak passwords, unsecure logins, not some advice, well, some advanced exploitation, but it just did what they said it was going to do. It was connected to the internet. So that's how it happened. The two of the three companies had no idea it happened until Anthropic had called them. And the news comes just days before, after rival OpenAI admitted one of its own AI agents went rogue and hacked another AI company. We are here, y'all. We are here. Clyde, I see you. Matter of fact, I got that story from Clyde to see what they'll give it, what they give me. And that was it. All right, Clyde.

0: 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Really?
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0: a feel good Friday. All right, I'm Shakur right here with your headlines on this July 31st. And in the news today, humanitarian crisis deepened in DR Congo, and the Department of Homeland Security updates student visa regulations. Now, the United Nations have issued an urgent appeal for international aid as the DR Congo battles a historic Ebola outbreak alongside severe food shortages. Health officials warn that worsening hunger is actively hampering efforts to contain the virus across vulnerable communities. Emergency response teams are urgently calling for immediate international funding to provide essential medical supplies and food relief to affected regions. In the U.S., the U.S. Department of Homeland Security announced a final rule replacing the long-standing duration of status framework. Now, with this rule, international students will be granted non-immigrant visas for their program duration, capped at a maximum of 4 years per approval cycle. Federal officials state that this will modernize tracking procedures and improve security oversight across nationwide higher education institutions. In Virginia, a sweeping slate of new Virginia laws officially went into effect across the Commonwealth, bringing significant updates to consumer protections, education, and public safety. Highlights of the legislative package include target investments in workforce training, new energy standards for high-demand tech infrastructure, and expanded affordable housing pilots. State officials emphasized that the measures reflect bipartisan efforts to strengthen local economies while supporting VA families. And right here in Norfolk, severe summer thunderstorms swept through the Hampton Roads region, bringing heavy rain, damaging wind gusts, and localized tornado warnings. City crews in Norfolk worked overnight to clear fallen trees and storm debris, particularly concentrated around the West Ocean View area. Local officials advise residents to remain cautious while maintenance teams finalize repairs to restore power and open affected roadways. Today's high is 87, it's currently 72, and it's like that.
1: And that's the way it is. Yeah. Lord, thank you, sir. Thank you, sir. Thank you, sir. Music news up next. New music for Cardi B, too. And Rhapsody. Hey, oh, I got your back. It's Hot 91, it's all of you.
2: Hey, well, yeah.

0: You said you that record grew on you.
1: It did. This is a record that at first I was like, Drake, what the ham sandwich are you doing? Like, it kind of sounds like you're trying to make a radio hit while saying it too hard for the radio. But it did kind of grow on me. I like the whole beat change. I like it.
0: Okay.
1: You know what I mean?
0: All right, well, there you go. Too Hard for the Radio.
1: By Jizzy Drake.
0: By Drake. Alrighty then. What you got? Drake. Music news.
1: I do have some news about Sean Diddy Combs. Now we have more about his fight. So it says, apparently, amid reports of Sean Diddy Combs getting into a fight and being placed in solitary confinement, his release date seems to have moved up per the BOP website.
0: That's right.
1: It went from April 15, 2028 to February 23rd, 2028. Now it's January 24th.
0: It moved up again?
1: Dang. I wonder what actually happened. Former associate warden at the Brooklyn Federal Jail, the Dix, says prior to this incident, Sean Combs appeared to be making positive institutional progress, with reports of good adjustment and programming participation reflected in changes to his projected release date. It was until the Bureau of Prisons provides details about what's occurred. It's impossible to know whether this was an isolated disciplinary issue or something more serious. If Combs is seeking executive clemency or sentence commutation, decision makers will review overall institutional record. So, we'll see how it goes out.
0: Well. How do we stop focusing on the name of the place where he's at? It's wild.
1: It's such an ironic place.
0: It is. It's like, I don't know. It's like the story writes itself.
1: It did.
0: 100%. You know what I'm saying? Like,
1: did he at Fort Dix? Like, are you serious?
0: I mean, it's, what could be better than that? What could be better than that? Like, I don't know.
1: It's nothing. Like,
0: it could have been, I don't know. He could have been at the Johnson & Johnson.
1: Could have been there.
0: I don't know.
1: The Johnson.
0: I don't know.
1: He's already at the Johnson. False.
0: It's crazy.
1: Terrible place for Diddy to be.
0: So look, Cardi B, ladies and gentlemen, it's Christmas in July.
1: How so?
0: I got a new Cardi B record.
1: A word?
0: It's called Aha.
1: Aha! I like that.
0: No, that's ha ha. Wait, what'd you do?
1: Ha ha!
0: That's ha ha. There's an H.
1: Okay.
0: This is Aha.
1: Okay, let's see it.
0: Like Aha.
1: In a real way.
0: All right. Hopefully the clean gods are upon us.
1: Right.

0: think, man?
1: My sources, aka my mother, said, said this is hot garbage.
0: Oh, well. It's been confirmed like a Don King burn.
1: There you go.
0: All right. So, Rhapsody also got a new joint.
1: If, a word?
0: Yeah, if the computer gods let me do this proper, like, boom, boom, boom, boom, boom, boom. Okay.
1: There we go.
0: I mean, y'all heard this joint before, I think. God got an afro, ladies and gentlemen.

0: Come
1: Shakur.
0: On.
1: If I have one, I'm happy to nappy. Happy to be nappy. Facts. All natural. I love this.
2: That's why I always wear hats.
1: I can't afford to go to the barbershop or at the time, so I just throw my hat on.
3: We got you. I know some great barbers for you.
1: Word.
3: Yo, this this one was hard.
1: Yeah. I got an afro. Word to Rhapsody, man. Word to rap.
3: Inspiring people to be happy to be nappy.
1: That's right.
3: Feel me? Believe in afro.
1: All right. Look, keep it locked. It's Friday. I got, of course, notable Black History facts that happened on this day, the last day of July, up next right after the L, DeBarge. It's Hot 91.

Friday, 7:23 in the 757. It's Hot 91 of Solar VA, DJ V. Fresh Start Morning Show, Shakur. I got some notable Black History facts that happened on this day of July 31st. Whitney Young, former executive director of the National Urban League, was born on this day in 1921. Father Patrick Francis Healy, the first Black man to earn a PhD, was named president of Georgetown University.

because we can make these executive decisions. It's not an executive decision. I'm just going to do it. But Maynard has a take for you up next to start your Friday right here, Hot 91, a Solo VA. It's Ye, Lauryn Hill.

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2: Good morning, I'm Maynard Scales, and it's Friday, the end of the week. All good things come to an eventual end, but change how you receive this ending. 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When a good week comes to an end, a great weekend lies ahead, and that's my word.

0: You know what I mean? 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Netflix, ladies and gentlemen, sued for $105 million over allegedly stolen Nicolas Cage film. They're facing this $105 million lawsuit after producer and screenwriter Simon Afram alleged an encrypted master copy of his release, Nicolas Cage film Fortitude, was stolen from the streamer's Hollywood offices. Afram claims, this is not Afram, claims the loss has severely damaged the $45 million World War II thriller's commercial prospects, arguing distributors may now fear potential piracy. According to the lawsuit, the hard drive was delivered to Netflix in June for internal screening, and days later, Netflix informed the filmmakers that multiple drives had been stolen from the company's desk, including the one containing the movie Fortitude.
1: What?
0: Crazy. Netflix denied liability, saying the film was delivered without industry-standard security safeguards. The company said it has investigated the theft and is monitoring piracy sites for unauthorized copies, while accusing Afram's attorneys of making excessive monetary demands rather than cooperating in good faith. Let me clean my cookies at the crib. I don't want no parts.
2: At all.
0: I have nothing to do with it. I'm trying to see if I seen the title Fortitude anywhere on my IP address. You hear this talk using IP. I'm using IP address lingo.
2: Right, I see it.
0: 192 point something.
1: Come on,
0: you know what I'm saying? I'm cleaning my cookies. I'm cleaning my cookies. I'm not just cleaning my lettuce.
2: No,
0: I'm cleaning my cookies.
2: We're not even using lettuce right now.
0: Cash?
2: We're not doing it.
0: Cash?
2: Huh?
0: Nah.
2: No.
0: Ain't no cash in my house.
2: None of that. Ain't no B without the
0: I'm
2: B.
0: I'm broke. So there's no cash. There's no cash to clean. I'm broke.
2: Ain't no B without the B.
0: Ain't
2: no. You know what I mean? Can't do it. Can't do it.
0: It's Dad Joke Friday. I was trying to make it work, and it's not working. It's not working. What you got?
2: So, Tom Holland is having an exceptional year, but right now he's having a great week. As we all know, Odyssey came out, and this has been one of the highest-ranked films. Now, everyone says this is, like, the best one since... What's the one with the YouTubers? They're saying it's the best one since... I think... Remember that Haunted Girl? I don't know if you watched it, so I don't want to really spoil it for you.
0: Nah, I ain't seen it.
2: Okay, but they're still saying it's the best one. Says Obsessed. I think that's what it is.
0: Oh, you know what? Did I watch Obsessed?
2: You gotta watch it.
0: I remember. Now I'm trying to remember. Obsessed.
2: That
0: now,
2: was one of the best movies I've seen in a long time.
0: I'm not
2: Obsession.
0: Gonna front. Yeah, I'm not gonna front. I think I started. Did I finish it?
2: You would know. You would definitely know. I don't think you did. You would definitely know, because that movie is crazy.
0: Hold on.
2: If you guys haven't watched it, I really suggest you watch it.
0: Was the girl obsessed or the guy was obsessed?
2: The girl's obsessed. And this movie went all the way up, and YouTubers made it a first. They gave him a $700,000 budget. They returned back over $250 million.
0: Oh, it was the, I'm not sure, how can I say it and not...
2: Not spoiling, right?
0: Your man was like, how can I get a joint to rock with me, right? And he went to a... He was getting a gift for somebody, and the gift... Okay, yeah, I saw...
2: You seen it?
0: Yeah,
2: I think you did.
0: Did I finish it? Yo. Oh! Yo! that joint was crazy!
2: Yeah, there it is.
0: That joint was crazy.
2: That's the reaction we were looking for. We seen it. Yeah, that was the craziest movie.
0: Yo, I'm slow. I had to figure it out, yo.
2: No,
0: because you was like, ain't no way that person... And that... What?
2: Yeah.
0: Did you really? Yeah. That joint was wild.
2: That was the craziest movie, guys. Yeah. Obsession.
0: I'm sorry, guys.
2: If y'all are hearing this, please book us. Please get us for you know, a little bit of ads. So on top of that, Tom Holland also is in Spider-Man. And Spider-Man Brand New Day was released yesterday. Now, for some reason, I'm hearing people spoiling it all over. But I hate that. You know what? So I'm not even going to spoil it for y'all. But that's all the news I got for you. Tom Holland is killing it right now. And he's dating Zendaya. So big shout out to him.
0: All right. Here's a dad joke for us Star Wars fans.
2: What you got?
0: How did Darth Vader know what Luke was getting for his birthday?
2: I should know this. What?
0: This is whack. He felt his presence. That's whack. That's not the one I wanted to read.
2: That's...
0: What Star Wars character works at a restaurant?
2: Who?
0: Darth Waiter.
2: You know what? I wasn't mad at that. I'm not mad at that one. Did you hear about the actor who fell through the floorboards?
0: No.
2: Well, he's good now. He was just going through a stage.
1: Why did these make me laugh? It's so bad.
2: He was just kind of going through a stage. That's it.
0: Why can't a leopard hide?
2: Why?
0: Because he's always spotted.
2: Ah.
0: Yeah, yeah.
2: Yeah. Well, you know what? I got a good question for you.
0: Okay.
2: What has four wheels and flies?
0: Four wheels and flies.
2: Yeah. What has four wheels and flies at the same time?
0: I don't know.
2: A garbage truck.
0: Speaking of flies, if you cut his wings off, what does it do?
2: Does it become a crawls?
0: I don't know.
2: Is it a crawls?
0: I don't know. What do you? I don't know. I don't know.
2: All flies don't fly.
0: If you haven't turned the radio station at this point, keep it locked. I got. Not only we gonna have a guest speaker around. Well, we're gonna get a call. National Night Out is loading. Mm-hmm. We got another city that's doing it. All cities are doing it, but we're gonna talk to another city. And if you want an

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Hey, let me play a couple of SWV joints. Sisters with voices. 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
1: The green and gold.

I'm a hot air balloon that could go to space. With the air, like I don't care, baby, by the way.

Friday, all right? I'm Shakur right here with your headlines on this July 31st. And in the news today, humanitarian crisis deepened in DR Congo, and the Department of Homeland Security updates student visa regulations. Now, the

this rule, international students will be granted non-immigrant visas for their program duration, capped at a maximum of 4 years per approval cycle. Federal officials state that this will modernize tracking procedures and improve security oversight

region, bringing heavy rain, damaging wind gusts, and localized tornado warnings. City crews in Norfolk worked overnight to clear fallen trees and storm debris, particularly concentrated around the West Ocean View area. Local officials advised residents to remain cautious while maintenance teams finalized repairs to restore power.

0: going to get an alert about that?
1: Monticello's going to flood.
0: Yeah.
1: It doesn't take much.
0: It doesn't.
1: All right, so this particular song is a... You heard of a game called Twister?
0: I have.
1: Yeah, this song by SWV featuring VA's Queen Missy is about the game of Twister. This is pre-Netflix and chill. Word.

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1: This song is about repairing pavements.
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1: It's the what? It's the 10.

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1: Good morning, everybody. It is the last day of July, so if you're listening to my voice, congratulations, we made it. All right, we still got the rest of the year, and I got you right here with your sports. The WNBA does not appear to be taking what could be a direct violation of its own anti-gambling policy very seriously whatsoever. Somebody caught Paige Deckers and Angel Reese at the All-Star Weekend making a bet on the game. 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
3: I need to have that.
2: If y'all win, you get it for
3: $400. We lose, then you get it.
2: No, you owe me $400.
1: A spokesperson from the W released a statement on Thursday claiming that the quickly deleted video was intended to be lighthearted, but

0: got to see the Braves take down the Nationals 5-4, and the Reds beat the Pirates 3-2. Today, catch the Yankees at the Cubs 2:20, Phillies and the Orioles 7:05, and the Phillies and the Reds at 6:10 p.m. Also, big shout out to Notebook's own Katron Allen, who was selected by the Commanders in the NFL draft. Katron, tell us how thankful you are about this opportunity.
1: Man, I'm glad I got this opportunity. I can't wait. I'm ready to get to work.

0: You want to talk?
1: He went.
2: This is a safe space.
0: This is a safe space.
1: He went. Who praised you? Then who shot you?
2: Right.
3: Why did he play who shot you? Yeah. How you know I was gonna play who shot you?
0: You should just go ahead. Just go ahead and finish this off with the battle's not mine. The battle's not yours.
3: Blend it with Andy.
0: Give it to the Lord.
3: Donnie McGregor and MOP up next. Don't think I won't do it.
1: He on everything.
3: MOP is wild. Or if you've been

0: wardrobe today?
1: I'm just saying, when Kiss said crushed linen, and I was like, oh, I just happen to be wearing
0: crushed linen
1: today.
2: Okay.
1: I never do.
0: What's the special? It's a hot 91 days of summer grand prize, and you came to do that. It was
1: the last piece of dry cleaning. I was like, yo, I ain't ironing nothing today. What do I got in the closet that's pressed?
0: Right. That's why I got a hoodie on.
2: Hoodie always saved you. I ain't gonna lie.
0: And my hoodie wrinkled.
1: I was about to iron a shirt this morning. And I was like, oh.
0: Not today.
1: No, I'm not doing that.
0: Hot 91, the soul of VA on a Friday. TGIF, it's 8:46. It's DJ Beach Cores in here. Maynard Scales in here. How y'all feeling?
2: Feeling great, man.
1: Excellent, my dude.
0: The weekend is here. The weekend is here. I live from the sports room.

0: take the credit. I think that'd be good. First one of two wins.
1: Each bucket is worth two.
2: We'd be like, today.
1: 20 minutes later. Right. Both of them are out of breath.
0: Well, y'all just go home. Everybody.
2: But those two players, like outside of the percentage of shooting, they hustle. Like you know what I mean? Like Rodman. And there was one. Do you remember that Detroit game where Rodman was hitting all them threes?
0: I seen playback of that.
1: Nah.
2: We don't know Rodman for doing anything but hustling, getting rebounds, right?
0: Now he can
2: play an incredible defense.
0: He didn't like he could shoot. Maybe it's the highlights.
1: Well, hold on, though. So when Dennis Rodman was in college, Dennis Rodman was out here averaging 17.
2: Yeah, he was putting up points.
1: He was a baller. I think it was even more than 17, but he was a baller in college. But, you know, that just goes.

0: sit on the bench and hold on to the towels.
1: Boom, he was in the game
0: hey,
1: though.
0: Hey,
1: he
0: listen.
1: Was there.
0: Hey, that was it. That was my role.
1: You getting the veteran minimum?
0: Hey, well, you know, I was all-star.
1: Oh, okay, my bad.
0: Towel holder.
1: Wait. Veteran?
2: Thank you for your water service?
1: And in the bench crew.
2: That's wild. But shout outs to my cousin Rashad. He was an actual, he was a retriever of the basketball.
0: Oh,
2: yeah, true. I couldn't say it. Right, it's 2026. You can't say things now. But yeah, he did that. So that's how I was getting tickets.
0: He was the recoup cat.
2: Yeah.
0: Okay. I ain't mad at
1: that's
0: that.
1: That's tough though. So I did look up the salary for that. I'm like, that's not a bad job. Like doing that, mascots, like it's other ways to be right at that game and still have fun with it.
2: You also get to meet a lot of people. He has a few kids now.
1: Okay. I think you told me about him. Matter of fact, I think you did.
0: Oh, yeah, my goodness. It's Friday, y'all.
2: Yeah, it's

as we do every summer. You know what I'm saying? Shout outs to our great sponsors for the Hot 91 Days of Summer. I'll let you know exactly who they are in a minute. Also, we have, I believe we have a phone call checking in, because you know, National Night Out is August.

0: It's Clyde. Y'all call Claude Clyde.
1: Clyde.
0: Let me ask Clyde real quick. National Night Out.
1: Night Out Day. August 4th.
0: Yeah, August 4th. There you go. You know why it's right? Because I had to do the research. If I hadn't do the research, I would have had the wrong day. But anyway,
2: That's a Tuesday.
0: It's a Tuesday. Yeah.
1: Going up on a Tuesday like McConan.
0: Way to get the community together. Meet your new neighbors, meet your old neighbors. Meet your neighbors. And as obviously it's to rebuild, but that relationship between first responders and the neighborhood is very important on National Night Out. But we're going to talk about we talked about Chesapeake a couple of days ago. We're going to head to Virginia Beach. That is all on the show. Up next, right here, Hot 91, the Soul of VA, y'all. Good morning, good morning.
1: It's Shakur right here with Hot 91, reminding you the Spartan football season is almost here. NSU kickoff is just 29 days away. And this countdown is brought to you by Calvin Sinagman. We are Hot 91.
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0: You know this rule, right?
1: Yeah, when the homies do call,
0: let them know. Kenny, what up? Hot 91, the soul of VA. It is the Fresh Start Morning Show on a Friday. Now, coming up, we will announce this week's grand prize winners in the Hot 91 Days of Summer. But you know, National Night Out is jumping off the 4th of August, which is it's next Tuesday, isn't it?
1: Next Tuesday.
0: On the phone right now, we got Captain William Gervin of Virginia Beach. Good sir, good morning. Cheers to the weekend. And first of all, thanks for all you do for the community.
2: I appreciate it. Good morning, everyone. Glad to be on the air.
0: Yes, sir. National Night Out. NNO. You know what I'm saying? Promoting police, community partnerships, first responders and all that. And these events always held the first Tuesday in August. And, of course, it's centered around a couple of key initiatives. Again, we're talking to Captain William Gervin of Virginia Beach. Let us know about National Night Out in the Beach, man.
2: So we've been doing this for quite a long time. This is an opportunity for the community to come out, and it's not just about showing a presence, but it's about connecting and building those relationships, getting to know some of the faces. You may know the names, but actually seeing some of the faces from the police department. And so we go out, and it's a coordinated effort between all four of our precincts, our community liaisons, the chief staff in his office, the executive team, and we go out and we hit just about every community. So how it looks is the communities kind of reach out to us and they say, we want to, you know, have y'all come out and network with us, or we want to do National Night Out. And so we'll split our resources, you know, from the special operations teams. We have our, you know, uniformed officers out there. We have the mounting unit is out there. The SWAT, you know, vehicles are out there. We try to bring everything out, all the toys, all the things that the little kids like to see. And we engage, you know. We dance, we laugh, we share stories. We're going to eat. We definitely eat. And so we have a good time. And like I said, it's a good opportunity for the community to get to know us. A good opportunity for us to know our community a little bit better and really build those relationships.
0: I love that.
1: So, you know, I guess one of the questions is, you know, obviously building a relationship is critical and important. When you get those relationships built with community members, do you feel like that enhances the interconnectivity, particularly when those traffic stops occur, when those investigations have to occur, that there's more trust or more, fellowship?
2: Oh, absolutely. We're all human. And I'm going to steal something I heard from a great police executive years ago. He told me when I was a young officer, he said, it's hard to hate up close. And what he meant by that was, once you get to know a person, there's a human connection there. And so you're not just policing people or members or communities. You know that, you know, this is Mr. Johnson's son. You know, this Tim, this Tyrone, this Leroy, you know, that person now has a name. And so that work has to be done up front, though. You know, we got to get out in the community. We got to know who our business owners are within our precincts or within our zones or within our areas. We have to know the kids, you know, that go to our different schools. That's why we have our SROs in the schools. And so those SROs, what that program right there is one of the best examples of how police can connect with, you know, with the members of our community, because they see these kids every day, you know, and sometimes between the SRO and the coach, they see the kids, you know, more than the parents. Right. So, you know, we try to do that intentionally because we know it's important to get to know people before there's a crisis, before there's a traffic stop, before anything law enforcement happens, you know, the enforcement side of law enforcement happens, because now that is a person, and not just a that's a person that you're connected to, not just, you know, somebody that lives at an address or did this crime or whatever. So, yeah, that's very important.
0: Talking with Captain William Gervin of Virginia Beach. National Night Out is jumping off next Tuesday. It's always the first Tuesday of August, August 4th this year. And, and it's also a message to the criminals. You know what I'm saying? That, you know, the community, we ain't taking it. We stand together.
1: You know what I mean? You know, and I mean, certainly the visuals send a message, I think, not, you know, not necessarily to the criminals, but to, definitely to each other, that, you know, I can see my neighbor stand with, you know, with law enforcement, and law enforcement stand with my neighbor. You know, I can too. I can stand up and be a part of, you know, something good. So we discussed the food. We discussed the, you know, being able to come out and have see all the toys. You know, the helicopter. Is the helicopter going to make some appearances somewhere? Or?
2: I don't know if the helicopter's going to be out there. You might catch a drone or two, but I don't know about the helicopter. That's a lot of money. You know how much it costs to put gas in that thing? That's a lot of money.
1: I used to work for the beach, and it was Lazar. I used to fly with him all the time.
2: Yeah.
1: Yeah. I need to get some footage over top of Military Circle Mall. He'd be like, well, that's Norfolk. We can't go that far.
2: We got limits.
1: All right, Pembroke Ball's fine. That's fine.
2: Yeah.
1: And so when you think about all the different kinds of partners that the police department has to engage with, you know, I guess there are churches and there are civic league groups and things like that. Are there names that come to mind, people that you really want to make certain, you know, kind of get acknowledged?
2: So I personally am the commanding officer at the 4th Precinct. So if you look at Virginia Beach, kind of from an aerial view, the 4th Precinct is the southwest part of the city. So Kempsville, you know, if you know where Kempsville Library is, Kempsville High School. So that's the portion of the city that I oversee as a captain. So, yeah, so I'll quick shout out to, you know, a lot of the communities that are engaging and get involved with us this year for National Night Out, Green Run. So shout out to Heidi Daniels over there, Green Run. She's the association president. When I first came to this precinct back in 2024, she was one of the first people I met. She's been very engaged. And like we talk about that connection and community, I talk to her often, email her often. You know, I've been in her newsletter. I've been, you know, to, of course, the National Night Out. Where Green Run's National Night Out, you know, Charlestown, definitely, you know, more people's out in College Park, Level Green, you know, so there are a lot of people, a lot of communities, a lot of names that comes up. You know, shout out to Robin Mancall and Mike Goldsmith over at JCC, you know, just some of the people here locally that I interface with and have done a great job of helping me since I've been here in this precinct for the last 2 years.
0: That's what's up, man.
1: Yeah. So we are talking with Commander William the Iceman Gervin.
2: My finger roll still needs some work.
3: Word up.
2: See, I'm showing my age now. I'm showing how old I know about George Gervin. Yeah.
3: The Iceman.
1: Iceman. We're discussing National Night Out. It's going down in Virginia Beach in the 4th Precinct.
0: It's going down nationwide,
1: it's
0: really.
1: Well, it's national. Yeah, that's true. Yeah. It's national, only in Kempsville. It's National Night Out. It's August 4th. Listen, somewhere where you live in the area, if you live in Norfolk, you live in Hampton Roads, you anywhere, if you are hearing us and you're on the app, it's National Night Out. You know, take this this word of advice from our Virginia Beach Police Department. Spend time getting to know a cop, the law enforcement in the area. They are here to help. I know a lot of times we see those blue and red or blue and white lights behind us, and we get panicked. And but, you know, listen, law enforcement is about serving and protecting in the safety of the community. So, you know, spend time learning how to interface with your law enforcement and police officers in a non-threatening way so that it's easier in the future.
0: There you go. And thank you for all you do. And thank you, the whole department. And we just thank you. And thanks for taking time out, not only to talk to us about National Night Out, but for involving yourself into National Night Out.
2: Oh, absolutely. My pleasure. I appreciate the time and the opportunity to come on the air.
0: There you go. There you go. Enjoy your weekend. We appreciate you, man. And any time you need something, we here.
2: All right. I appreciate y'all, too. Enjoy.
0: All right. Peace, peace, peace.
2: Peace.
0: All right.
1: Peace to the Iceman.
0: Iceman Willie.
1: Willie Iceman Gervin.
0: I love that.
1: That's
0: man.
1: George's baby boy.
0: That's what we do here at WNSB. I love that, you
1: connect
0: know.
1: The community.
0: It's like we had tears, isn't it?
1: Yeah.
0: Taking a break. Everything we got. I think I put you the words. That's right.
1: Sorry. Taking a break. The show to, so I don't know.
0: Yeah.
1: Sure does mean a lot.
0: Everything we got. Wouldn't you like to get away?
1: Yes.
0: Yeah, I know that's in that somewhere.
1: There's a night. It's called the National Night Out. August 4th, this Tuesday.
0: There you go. So I know what you've been waiting for. Obviously, it's the Hot 91 Days of Summer. We dead smack in the middle of it. It's the end of July, which is crazy. August is tomorrow.
1: August is tomorrow.
0: Kenny's in the building. What's good, good sir?
4: What's good? Yo, so, we going to watch Spider-Man. Y'all going to watch Spider-Man?
0: Yeah, at the comforts of my own home.
4: I felt that.
0: I'm a VPN from Hungary.
4: Real talk.
1: Yo, you just hung up with the police. Yo.
0: Snitches get crushed linen shirts, man.
1: Hold on, first of all, he was scheduled to speak with you.
0: You came in here.
1: He was scheduled to speak with you.
0: You got a mean edge up.
4: He was ready for the 12.
0: Well, how did he know? The police was calling.
1: Exactly. Come on, Twin.
4: Come on, Twin.
0: This is also the same day Jimmy Hoffa disappeared. I don't know what's going on with this, the trifecta, Maynard, but I'm a little alarmed.
1: Where?
0: I'm a little alarmed.
1: Well, so to not make it a trifecta, make it a quadfecta?
0: I don't know. Is there something else?
1: Of course, you have in your hand.
0: Oh, yes. You knew this, too.
1: You have in your
0: Hot
1: hand.
0: Hot 91 Days of Summer Grand Prize winners. Everybody that won this week, your name is in the hat or the crushed linen pocket.
1: The crushed linen. Let me mess around and go get a crushed linen Kango real quick.
0: Oh, man.
4: Crushed linen Kango.
0: Oh, man. We're going to have to make a silhouette of you. Put it inside the Public Enemy joint logo and make that the Hot 91, the Hot 91 new logo.
4: Yo, that's fire.
0: That'll be me.
1: Nah, you had to draw a belly on it. That's not That's not hot.
0: I before I read these names off, I also commend your edge up is mean. Shout outs to your barber.
1: Cam, my man's.
0: What
4: you
0: up,
4: right
0: Cam?
4: There, 7-11?
0: The lack of Beijing. You didn't do any. I love that.
1: Nah, I don't. Nah,
4: no look, Beijing.
0: No.
1: Listen, when this hair go gray,
0: it's
1: and gray now. When this hair go bald, it's gone. Let's just all appreciate it today.
0: Understood. I will also.
1: When it's out of here, it's out of here.
0: Not only is Sixers and Six, but LeBron James and Jaylen Brown will be now known as the Beijing Brothers.
1: Beijing Brothers.
0: Miss Tony's in here like, y'all shut up and read my grand prize winners. Is that what you want? Okay.
1: Yeah. The notorious TVJ.
0: So if you won this week, your name is in this hat. You want to pull it out? Taisha Newsome, congratulations. You are going to see Carrie Hilson at the Sounds of Summer concert. You got two tickets for me. Just for rocking with us.
4: Yes, sir.
0: And I wonder if he wanted my show, because he came in, he called, and he was like, not only I want a Hot 91 swag bag, but I want Cousins Fest tickets.
4: Oh, yeah.
0: Kenneth Dixon, congratulations. You got Cousins Fest tickets, my man.
1: I wanted those tickets.
0: Shelly Brown's a winner.
1: Shelly Brown
0: is a winner.
1: What's Shelly Brown here?
0: She on her way now?
4: Ready to
0: you
4: go.
0: Know why? I'll be on the way too for a $91 Walmart gift card.
4: No, for real. She
1: hears
4: us right
1: now. Let me tell you a secret. This economy.
0: Listen.
1: This economy is such that $91 right now, whew.
0: That give you a half a tank of gas. Mm. Right. Hey, Carl. Quackenbush, congratulations, a $25 gift card to Wings and Things. Listen, listen, National Wing Day was yesterday. Was it yesterday or the day before yesterday? It was this week.
1: I'm going to have wings today.
0: You can celebrate. We got a gift card for you. And also, this is one of my favorite gifts. And shout out to Jen over there at Pound Cakes. Bye, Jen. You got a $25 gift card. Illa Hamlet. It was an Isla. Illa. In the fresh world, I say Illa. I probably butchered her name.
1: I think I heard that call. I think it was. It's two L's?
0: Yes.
1: Okay. She's Illa.
0: Well, it's three. I don't know. Is that an I? No, it's an I.
1: What's the last name?
0: Hamlet.
1: Hamlet.
0: A thespian, too. Mm-hmm.
1: To be or not to be?
0: That is Shakespeare, sir.
1: Hamlet was written by Shakespeare.
0: Ooh. I thought Hamlet was my man that was... Okay, my bad.
1: No, you're thinking of Piglet.
0: There you go. Dad Joke Friday, y'all. Congratulations to our winners. We will keep announcing this all day. And don't forget, when you win in the Hot 91 Days of Summer, your name goes in the hat to win more. And that's just for listening right here on Hot 91, the soul of VA. Good morning.

0: Good week comes to an end, a great weekend lies ahead, and that's my word.
1: It's my house.
2: 320 Coltrane got us blasted in the Jeep. We see you. Skills Zombie, cheers. The Hip Source Charlotte, big up.

0: familiar setting always gets us right.
1: There you go. Cheers to the weekend, VA. Thank you for hanging out with us this morning. What are y'all doing this weekend?
2: Go karting.
1: Where?
2: My cousin Malik's birthday. I forgot where it's at, but last time I went, I got in first place. So I'm trying to keep my title.
3: I thought you about to say last time I went, I got a ticket.
2: Nah, I got that before I went.
1: Word. What up, Kenny? What you doing this weekend, man?
4: I think I'm gonna go watch Spider-Man again, and then.
1: Oh, is it dope?
4: Yeah, it's fire.
1: Is it?
4: It brought tears to my eyes. I think it's the best Tom Holland Spider-Man we got so far. Dang. This is 4th one, right?
2: I think. This is the 4th one.
4: This is the best one for sure.
2: What was it? Far From Home, No Way Home. That one was tough too.
4: And then
2: that was good.
4: Yeah.
1: Dang. Did y'all the Odyssey craze is crazy. Yo, is that good?
4: Odyssey good. Spider-Man better.
1: Okay.
2: I seen like half Odyssey. I gotta finish it.
4: Okay. But Tom Holland in both, so he's killing the game right now.
2: Yeah, he's cooking. Right. He's on fire.
3: I'm gonna check whatever one pops up in HD. That's the point of watch.
2: B, what you doing this weekend?
1: What am I doing this weekend? Oh, I will be at Seaside Saturday, tomorrow. Inside with the AC and the rum punches flowing.
2: It's too hot out there, man.
1: Yeah, for me.
2: It's bad because, like, we come in here so early. So we come in like hoodies, you know, sweats, stuff like that.
1: But by now,
2: when we leave,
1: smoking, scorching. You gotta come in with the fresh, the crushed lemon.
2: Feel me?
1: You know what I mean? Have your fabrics breathing.
2: And a button up tee.
1: Fresh edge up.
2: You know what I
1: mean? You know what I mean?
2: What does this guy feel like today, man?
1: Yo, somebody they always come in like it's the first day of school.
2: Coming in trim.
4: I think you got a little cut.
1: Fresh, fly, and bold.
2: You know?
1: I don't think
5: he
1: don't take compliments well.
2: Nah, I don't think anybody does.
5: You're not trying to play me, man.
1: What do you mean?
5: That's all gas.
2: Fresh lemon.
1: What?
2: Came in on your godfather.
1: You got him some shell toes, too?
5: Nah, gazelles.
1: Oh,
6: gazelles. The gazelles.
1: Come on, man.
6: P. You got real, that, real P.
1: You know where Jimmy Hoffa is missing? You know where he's at?
5: I do.
1: Your wardrobe closet.
6: My,
5: come on, man. Why are y'all trying to play me, man?
1: What do you mean? It's all brotherly love.
2: None of us play.
1: But thank you.
2: Right. Shape of Philly with it. Shape of Philly with it. Brotherly love.
1: It is National Day Out.
2: Facts.
5: No, it's not.
2: It is.
5: It's almost. As soon as you try to do, you try to flip it with the day to night.
1: You see what I did?
5: Yeah. But no, stop it.
1: Everybody, enjoy your weekend. Thank you so much again. Congratulations to our winners in this week's grand prizes for the Hot 91 Days of Summer. We appreciate Tashi, Kenneth, Illa, Shelly, and Carl. We appreciate y'all being super listeners. We appreciate y'all being freshians. We appreciate y'all being God listeners. Enjoy your day. Enjoy your weekend. Today's high, 87. Currently about 80 degrees on the campus of Norfolk State University. We just appreciate y'all time. And enjoy what is going on. Shout out to DJ Heart Attack. Big up.
2: Heart Attack.
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1: Y'all couldn't wait until I got off the air? No. Well, it's crazy. Be safe. Be easy. Be smart in these streets. Keep your head on a swivel. Protect your neck. Be good to yourself and be good to others. Let me thank Maynard Scales, DJ Heart Attack, Tony, and of course, Miss Cynthia, for all y'all do behind the scenes. God, for the love of Ray J.
7: Hey, some excitement. 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
1: Somehow. All right, keep it locked, y'all. 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
5: With Christian J. Baker and International News, Japan is one of the most sleep-deprived countries. The Prime Minister, Sanae Takaichi, says she sleeps less than 3 hours a night. Sleep is now becoming a billion-dollar industry in Japan, where researchers are creating new products to help people get some more rest. In national news, Los Angeles County's firefighters battled a massive blaze that engulfed a commercial building in Vernon Thursday. The fire was reported in the afternoon, and heavy smoke and flames were seen. Crews made progress on extinguishing the fire after moving to the defensive mode. A spokeswoman for the fire department explained why they had a hazardous materials team there. In other national news, raise your water bowls high and toast to the mixed breeds of the world. Today is National Mutt Day. If you don't have a special mutt in your life, it's a great time to find one. The special day is celebrated twice a year, July 31st and December 2nd. The days help to raise awareness of the plight of mixed breed dogs in shelters. There's a million of smart and healthy mutts in shelters waiting for someone to give them a forever home. Consider opening your heart and home to one this holiday season. I'm Christian J. Baker, and this is your 91 Second News on Hot 91, the soul of VA.
6: I knew this girl named Alana with mad persona.
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the weekend. It's finally Friday here in the 757. And you know I'm here to supply you with all the good vibes, all your favorite tunes during the midday. Let's kick it off with Felix Ames on Hot 91, the soul of VA.

0: 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Join us Monday morning straight up and down 6 o'clock. Not only do we have another chance to win in the hot 91 days of summer, but we will entertain. We'll keep you awake. All right, have a good weekend. It's Hot 91.
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2: It's Shakur right here with Hot 91. Reminding you, the Spartan football season is almost here. NSU kickoff is just 29 days away. And this countdown is brought to you by Calvin Ackman. We are Hot 91.
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91, the soul of VA. I'm Alana Mercedes, and if you've ever felt resentment or had somebody be resenting you or have had resentment for other people, then you know it's a heavy, harsh feeling. Resentment is most times a super intense feeling of bitterness or anger that happens when you feel wronged or unfairly treated. But it is a slow cooker. It's something that builds up over time, especially when you believe that the harm done to you hasn't been properly acknowledged. Now, it's not good for relationships. It can affect your mental health. It's just not a cool feeling at all. And if you think I'm speaking to you, then I just might be. But just in case you need to know, stay tuned. I have 5 signs that you're harboring resentment and how to get rid of it. That's coming up on Hot 91, the soul of VA.

Hot 91, the soul of VA. I'm Alana Mercedes, and if you want a Hot 91 swag bag this week, make sure you're listening out because I have the names of those grand prize winners coming up soon, all right? Stay tuned. Coming up next, I'm going to give you a handful of ways that you might be harboring resentment and how to get rid of it. Hot 91, the soul of VA.

0: 91, the soul of VA. I'm Alana Mercedes, and resentment can stem from an array of things, okay? It can come from being overlooked, feeling betrayed, insulted even, and it can lead to lingering negative emotions about a person or a situation that caused you to feel this way. Now, if you might think this sounds a little familiar and, you know, pertaining to your situation, I'm going to give you a handful of signs that it may be. So, number one, you might have resentment if you spend a lot of time thinking about past situations or events or things that have hurt you or where you felt mistreated, okay? If you're not speaking it, you're storing it. So harboring these negative emotions looks like constantly dwelling on the past, wishing things were different, or going over different scenarios and different outcomes. Number two, if you spend a lot of time silently criticizing other people for their actions or their choices and then secretly blaming them for your hurt feelings, yeah, that might be a sign of resentment. Then you get around that person and you might start wondering why you just cannot stand the sight of them. That is resentment, ladies and gentlemen. Number three, if you're often feeling unseen and underappreciated, and that makes you have these subtle, passive, aggressive jabs at people, like little comments, little sarcastic jokes, that is 100% a sign of resentment. Number four, if you tend to hold grudges for a long time, so even when the other person has apologized or tried to make up for what happened, if you're still angry and feeling a way about it, that could be a sign of resentment. And lastly, number five, if you tend to give yourself up for other people, and then you silently think, well, they owe me something, they better be doing something in return, or you expect them to know that what your needs are without telling them, that is definitely a sign of resentment, especially if you feel like it's a tit-for-tat thing where, because I fulfilled your needs, you better be thinking about fulfilling mine. But holding on to resentment is not good for you, ladies and gents. It can cause a break in your mental health and your physical health. It can cause stress, anxiety, real health problems. So it's important that you attack it at its core. That means you have to face these problems head on and practice forgiveness. You know, it may not be easy, but in turn, you'll become more emotionally mature, which is good for you and everybody around you. So I really hope this was able to help somebody out today. And if you missed these gems, they'll be on my Instagram at It's Alana Mercedes, because I want us to let go of resentment and start living our lives all of 2026 and beyond. Again, that's on Instagram at It's Alana Mercedes. Stay tuned. Have your entertainment news coming up on Hot 91, the soul of VA.
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0: Saturday, August 1st at Waterside District in downtown Norfolk. 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
8: With Christian J. Baker in international news, Japan is one of the most sleep-deprived countries. The Prime Minister, Sanae Takaichi, says she sleeps less than 3 hours a night. Sleep is now becoming a billion-dollar industry in Japan, where researchers are creating new products to help people get some more rest. In national news, Los Angeles County's firefighters battled a massive blaze that engulfed a commercial building in Vernon Thursday. The fire was reported in the afternoon and heavy smoke and flames were seen. Crews made progress on extinguishing the fire after moving to the defensive mode. A spokeswoman for the fire department explained why they had a hazardous materials team there. In other national news, raise your water bowls high and toast to the mixed breeds of the world. Today is National Mutt Day. If you don't have a special mutt in your life, it's a great time to find one. The special day is celebrated twice a year, July 31st and December 2nd. The days help to raise awareness of the plight of mixed breed dogs in shelters. There's a million of smart and healthy mutts in shelter, waiting for someone to give them a forever home. Consider opening your heart and home to one this holiday season. I'm Christian J. Baker, and this is your 91 Second News on Hot 91, the soul of VA.

Hot 91, the soul of VA. I'm Alana Mercedes, and this year, the Cousins Festival is going down on Saturday, September the 5th. We are back at the Norfolk Scope Grounds, and you already know it's going to be a time, ladies and gents, all right? Keisha Cole will be in the building, The Dream, T.I. and Plies, plus all of your favorite DJs, all in the same place for a one-day-only festival. 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

0: 91, the soul of VA. I'm Alana Mercedes, and today is July the 31st, the last day of the month, so we're about to walk into a brand new one. But today is also National Avocado Day. Now, I know some people have underdeveloped taste buds, and they might not like avocado, but I'll tell you what, I would absolutely go for some guacamole any day of the week, okay? So check out your local Mexican restaurants. Maybe they'll have a special going on today. Today is also National Mutt Day, celebrating all of those mixed breed dogs that we love. Today is also National Raspberry Cake Day. Now look, I'm not a raspberry fan, but today is the day that you can indulge in your favorite kind of dessert, if that is raspberry flavored things, all right? Make sure you stay tuned, ladies and gents. I have your entertainment news coming up on Hot 91, the soul of VA.
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5: It's Shakur right here with Hot 91, reminding you the Spartan football season is almost here. 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And this countdown is brought to you by Calvin Sinackman. 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

0: Somebody tell them people Mr. Him is here.
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0: Mr. Him is here.
1: Whoa, whoa, whoa, whoa, whoa, whoa.
0: Mr. Him.

Hot 91, the soul of VA. I'm Alana Mercedes, and ladies and gents, it's time for your entertainment news of the hour. So let's go ahead and get on into it. Now, first off, BTS, the K-pop group, has announced that they will not be submitting their music for the 2027 Grammys. The decision comes after the Recording Academy introduced a category for Best Asian Pop Music Performance. Now, in a statement, BTS says, quote, "We hope our music can be heard and loved for what it is, rather than being divided by region or language." And they also said, "We thank ARMY and everyone who had ARMY is their group, of course, and everyone who has always stood by us." Now, I understand exactly where they're coming from. They want to just be considered a pop group, not an Asian pop group. And I think that they made the right decision in not allowing, I guess, the region to divide their music. I think the Academy is trying to be more open as far as including everyone so that everyone can kind of have a chance at an award. But look, let music be music for something. So big ups to BTS, and may their careers continue to flourish, because Lord knows they have a massive fan base. Next up, it is New Music Fridays, and Barack Obama has shared his 2026 summer playlist featuring acts including Doechii, Drake, Ray, and of course, Luther Vandross. Now, a lot of other artists that he included is one that we played here, Gabriel Jacoby, by his song The One. Also, October London, Make Me Wanna, Fred Hammond, I Feel Good, Mumford & Sons. Look, one thing about Barack Obama, his music taste is diverse, and I've always been able to appreciate that. But again, that is up on Barack Obama's Instagram if you want to kind of check out his summer playlist and see if you can pull some songs that you would like from there as well. And speaking of political royalty, Kamala Harris is reportedly considering another run for president of the United States in 2028. So fingers crossed, but we're not sure just yet. Now, during a recent appearance at the National Action Network event, she was asked if she plans to run for president in the upcoming election. And she said, quote, "Listen, I might. I'm thinking about it." And she also noted that she understands the demands of the office and is currently weighing how she can best serve. But honey, I would love to see her run again, and I hope that we look just make the right decision if I'm around, and that's all I'll say about that. But that is your entertainment news for the hour, ladies and gents. Make sure you stay tuned. It's Friday, so we're kicking off your weekend right with the Friday Midday Lunch Mix by DJ Melvin. That's coming up at the top of the hour on Hot 91, the soul of VA.

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7: With Christian J. Baker and International News, Japan is one of the most sleep-deprived countries. The Prime Minister, Sanae Takaichi, says she sleeps less than 3 hours a night. Sleep is now becoming a billion-dollar industry in Japan, where researchers are creating new products to help people get some more rest. In national news, Los Angeles County's firefighters battled a massive blaze that engulfed a commercial building in Vernon Thursday. The fire was reported in the afternoon, and heavy smoke and flames were seen. Crews made progress on extinguishing the fire after moving to the defensive mode. A spokeswoman for the fire department explained why they had a hazardous materials team there. In other national news, raise your water bowls high and toast to the mixed breeds of the world. Today is National Mutt Day. If you don't have a special mutt in your life, it's a great time to find one. The special day is celebrated twice a year, July 31st and December 2nd. The days help to raise awareness of the plight of mixed breed dogs in shelters. There's a million of smart and healthy mutts in shelters, waiting for someone to give them a forever home. Consider opening your heart and home to one this holiday season. I'm Christian J. Baker, and this is your 91 Second News on Hot 91, the soul of VA.
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0: From the Fresh Start Morning Show, join us Monday morning straight up and down 6 o'clock. Not only do we have another chance to win in the hot 91 days of summer, but we will entertain you. We'll keep you awake. All right, have a good weekend. It's Hot 91.
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2: It's Shakur right here with Hot 91. Reminding you, the Spartan football season is almost here. NSU kickoff is just 29 days away. And this countdown is brought to you by Calvin Ackman. We are Hot 91.
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0: Hot 91, the soul of VA. I'm Alana Mercedes. Big shout out to DJ Melvin for always kicking off the weekend right with the Friday midday lunch mix. Make sure you stay tuned, ladies and gents, because if you want a Hot 91 swag bag this week, it is now your time, all right? I'm announcing the grand prize winners up next on Hot 91, the soul of VA.
1: Yeah.

the soul of VA. I'm Alana Mercedes, and right now it's time to announce the grand prize winners of this week's 91 Days of Summer. So if you did win a Hot 91 swag bag, make sure you are tapped in right now, because I'm announcing the winners, all right? So first off, coming in strong with two tickets to the Sounds of Summer featuring Carrie Hilson is Miss Taishi N. Congratulations, Taishi. Next up, the winner of a $25 Pound Cakes by Jen gift card is Miss Illa H. The winner of a $25 Wings and Things gift certificate is Mr. Carl Q. Congratulations, Carl. I know that's one of our listeners for sure. The winner of a $91 Walmart gift card is Miss Shelly B. And that was my winner. Congrats, Shelly. And lastly, the

Mr. Kenneth D. So congratulations to all of the winners of the Hot 91 Days of Summer giveaway. Look, if you didn't win this time, it's all right. It's going down all summer long, so make sure you're tapped in next week for your chance to win yet again. Right here on Hot 91, the soul of the A.

Hot 91, the soul of VA. I'm Alana Mercedes, and it's time for your mental health moment with Mercedes. So I need you to listen up and hear me well. So often, when as soon as we hear something that we don't like or something that really jabs us, we might be quick to want to respond and say the first thing that comes to mind. But this is your reminder that sometimes the best thing that you can do is take a deep breath. Give yourself a moment to think and consider what you're about to say, and then respond, or even walk away if you need to. But next time, before you say something you know could ruin something, ruin a relationship, hurt your own feelings, take a deep breath and then respond. I really hope that was able to help somebody out today, and make sure you stay tuned. I got your Hot 101 coming up at the top of the hour on Hot 91, the soul of VA.

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I gotta set it, then I gotta go, and then I gotta get it, then I gotta blow, and then I gotta shut it. 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
4: With Christian J. Baker in international news, Japan is one of the most sleep-deprived countries. The Prime Minister, Sanae Takaichi, says she sleeps less than 3 hours a night. Sleep is now becoming a billion-dollar industry in Japan, where researchers are creating new products to help people get some more rest. In national news, Los Angeles County's firefighters battled a massive blaze that engulfed a commercial building in Vernon Thursday. The fire was reported in the afternoon, and heavy smoke and flames were seen. Crews made progress on extinguishing the fire after moving to the defensive mode. A spokeswoman for the fire department explained why they had a hazardous materials team there. In other national news, raise your water bowls high and toast to the mixed breeds of the world. Today is National Mutt Day. If you don't have a special mutt in your life, it's a great time to find one. The special day is celebrated twice a year, July 31st and December 2nd. The days help to raise awareness of the plight of mixed breed dogs in shelters. There's a million of smart and healthy mutts in shelters, waiting for someone to give them a forever home. Consider opening your heart and home to one this holiday season. I'm Christian J. Baker, and this is your 91 Second News on Hot 91, the soul of VA.
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7: How many of us can admit that sometimes we are the root of our troubles? 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

0: Hot 91, the soul of VA. I'm Alana Mercedes, and Norfolk families, neighbors, and friends are all invited to come out together for an evening of community connections and fun during National Night Out going down next Tuesday, August the 4th. And today, to tell us a little more details regarding that, I have Mr. Brad Moore on the line. How are you today, Brad?
1: I'm good. Thanks for asking. How are you?
0: I'm doing very well, and I'm super excited about this night because it's always great to see the Norfolk Police Department encouraging people to kind of commune together and, you know, just find out more about what it is you do in a fun manner. So tell me a little bit about what we can expect during this National Night Out.
1: Well, usually National Night Out, it's a national event, as the name implies, but it's usually a night where civic organizations or neighborhoods partner with local public safety departments and kind of just put on a community event where there's usually fun games and things for the kids to do, interactions with public safety departments, that kind of thing. So that's what we're looking forward to this next Tuesday.
0: Yes. Okay. And it's going down. It says Tanner's Creek is where it's happening. Do we know what kind of events, or not events, but what kind of activities we can expect to have for families who come out and celebrate together?
1: Well, I know it. Ours is in the South Norfolk Borough of Chesapeake.
0: Okay.
1: But we're at Lakeside Park. We should have face painting for the kids. I know we'll have Identikid. I think it's the Chesapeake Sheriff's Department is putting that on. Usually Chesapeake Crime Line comes out. And what kind of the main event for us there in Chesapeake is we have there's a lake there at the park. We have a canoe race with the public safety department's kind of a friendly competition. The fire department, the sheriff's department, and the police department kind of get out and do a little canoe race around the lake.
0: Okay, that sounds super fun. So the canoe is going to be available to people. That'll be enjoyable to see.
1: Yeah.
0: But why do you think that it is important that the community comes out and participates in this kind of evening?
1: Well, I think one of these events like these kind of highlight the importance of community policing, and we hear that term a lot.
0: Mm-hmm.
1: But these events are kind of, you know, central to that community policing where folks, you know, they may see on the TV, they may hear on the radio about, you know, this or that happening with their local police force, but know that these are people too. And it's a good opportunity for folks to meet and greet with, you know, public safety officers and get to know the people behind the badges. And it's the same, by the same token, for the public safety officers to meet and greet with members of communities that they're, you know, charged with serving and protecting. So it's really just kind of an impersonal event where everybody can just get to know each other.
0: Okay, absolutely. So I can see why the community would definitely want to make part of this. And I think, it, like you said, it makes everyone feel more just community-oriented, of course, but also just comfortable with, you know, law enforcement. I think that's super important nowadays. So that sounds really fun. And it is in a beautiful space, you know, where there's a lake and everything. So you really can't be mad at the views that you'll be able to get either while you're out there.
1: No, we're hoping for good weather. So
0: oh, yeah, definitely.
1: A little bit rainy, but maybe a little cooler without the sun, that kind of thing.
0: Hey, but that's not too bad. That's not too bad, especially as the summer's coming, you know, winding down. Everybody could use a break from all the heat we've been experiencing. So I definitely think that'll be enjoyable. And this is free and open to the public, correct?
1: Yeah, all National Night Out events, to my knowledge, are free and open to the public. So
0: awesome.
1: If you see one in your neighborhood, or if you want to come down to ours there in South Norfolk, you're welcome to join us. But if you see one in Tanner's Creek, you see one around, or you hear one around, you should probably just come and hang out and see what's going on. I'm sure everybody's got good events planned.
0: Yeah. Okay. Well, I would definitely encourage the community to take part. Again, I think it's a really nice bonding experience for everyone. And if we do need to find more info out about this event, is there a place that we can go? Where do we send folks?
1: Most public police departments have theirs. Usually there's like a crime prevention unit. I know ours is on our Facebook page. If people look for South Norfolk Civic League on Facebook, that's where we have our event published. There are some local registries that folks can search National Night Out and find something close to them. But really, I think, you know, all the Hampton Roads area cities I've seen have had events posted. Portsmouth has one. I think Norfolk may have a few. Chesapeake has a few. And I'm sure there's a few planned for Virginia Beach, and we won't leave our friends on the peninsula out. I'm sure there's one in Newport News or a few in Newport News and Hampton.
0: Mm-hmm.
1: So.
0: Okay, well, definitely. Again, we encourage everyone to, you know, just go out and enjoy. Again, for more info, you can find it on the South Norfolk Civic League Facebook page. And that is happening next Tuesday, August the 4th. Is the time? It's 6 to 8 p.m.
1: Ours is actually going 4 to 7 p.m.
0: 4 to 7. Okay. Oh, so technically, if you wanted to hit it different cities, you really could. But yeah, so from 4 to 7 p.m., we hope to see you all out there. I'm definitely looking forward to that canoe race. That sounds really fun. So thank you so much, Brad, for your time today and for giving us all this information about the National Night Out.
1: All right, thank you. Have a good afternoon.
0: All right, thank you so much. You too. And ladies and gents, stay tuned. I'm playing more of your favorites on Hot 91, The Soul of VA.
2: 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Just listen. First of all, I have to be honest with you, baby. I lied when I told you I never wanted to see you again.

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0: We're consistently adding more fuel to the fire. So be on the lookout, because Hot 91 is going to be moving all around the 757. 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
5: It's Shakur right here with Hot 91, reminding you the Spartan football season is almost here. 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And this countdown is brought to you by Calvin Sinackman. 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

soul of VA. I'm Alana Mercedes, and if you missed the Hot 1 at 1, it was at 1 o'clock, and you missed it. No, just playing. If you missed the Hot 1 at 1 today, it was Umi and Black with Hard Truths. And if you have a Hot 1 at 1 suggestion, at It's Alana Mercedes on Instagram. 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We're playing more of your favorites on Hot 91, the soul of VA.

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5: With Christian J. Baker in international news, Japan is one of the most sleep-deprived countries. The Prime Minister, Sanae Takaichi, says she sleeps less than 3 hours a night. Sleep is now becoming a billion-dollar industry in Japan, where researchers are creating new products to help people get some more rest. In national news, Los Angeles County's firefighters battled a massive blaze that engulfed a commercial building in Vernon Thursday. The fire was reported in the afternoon, and heavy smoke and flames were seen. Crews made progress on extinguishing the fire after moving to the defensive mode. A spokeswoman for the fire department explained why they had a hazardous materials team there. In other national news, raise your water bowls high and toast to the mixed breeds of the world. Today is National Mutt Day. If you don't have a special mutt in your life, it's a great time to find one. The special day is celebrated twice a year, July 31st and December 2nd. The days help to raise awareness of the plight of mixed breed dogs in shelters. There's a million of smart and healthy mutts in shelters, waiting for someone to give them a forever home. Consider opening your heart and home to one this holiday season. I'm Christian J. Baker, and this is your 91 Second News on Hot 91.

91, the soul of VA. It's Shakur right here with Hot 91, the soul of VA. That new T.I., let them know. You can also catch T.I. at Cousins Fest. Make sure you get in your tickets, all right? Once again, it's Shakur with Hot 91, the soul of VA.

0: It's Shakur right here with Hot 91, reminding you the Spartan football season is almost here. NSU kickoff is just 29 days away. And this countdown is brought to you by Calvin Sinackman. We are Hot 91.
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6: You heard him, Hot 91 with the soul of VA. This is Shakur. Like I said, one of my favorite tracks, Dave and Tim's Rain Dance. This one has a beautiful melody, and I want y'all to have a beautiful, feel-good, fulfilled Friday. All right, on Hot 91, the soul of VA. Let's get a party.

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7: With Katie and Lovett. The Mississippi family of Nolan Wells is searching for answers after the teen's mysterious death earlier this month, and their lawyers are using subpoenas to try to get some. They're asking multiple tech companies to preserve relevant social media and phone records. It's still unclear how Wells' body ended up on the shoreline of a coastal island 2 days after a boating trip with friends. His cause of death is undetermined, according to an independent autopsy and an independent pathologist. The state autopsy reportedly is complete, but the results are not yet public. Big Oil is cashing in on higher energy prices. ExxonMobil, Chevron, and Shell all reported blockbuster second quarter profits this week. Exxon earned $14.5 billion last quarter. That's more than double its profit from a year ago. Chevron brought in $12.1 billion, and the nearly $10 billion that Shell made is more than double its profit from last year, and its second highest quarterly profit on record. Analysts say higher oil prices during the U.S.-Iran conflict, along with strong refining margins, fueled the gains. The earnings come as drivers continue to pay more at the pump. Brown University's Climate Solutions Lab estimates the Iran war has cost consumers more than $76 billion in gasoline and diesel costs. Today's weather forecast calls for sunny skies followed by partly cloudy conditions expected around 4 p.m. with winds up to 10 miles per hour. Today will be a high of 87 degrees with a low of 74. The temperature outside is currently 87 degrees. In other news, the New York Attorney General's office is suing prediction market Kalshi. The state says it's been running an illegal gambling operation in New York. Attorney General Letitia James alleges Kalshi doesn't have a state gambling license and hasn't paid related taxes. James says that while it calls itself a prediction market, it's a gambling platform. She also alleges Kalshi is open to underage users, which is illegal in New York because there's an age requirement for mobile sports betting. Kalshi calls the lawsuit political theater and says the state can't shut down a federally licensed exchange. Federal regulators and state gaming commissions have been battling over who controls oversight of prediction markets. Rhode Island this spring sued both Kalshi and Polymarket, claiming unlawful sports betting. Other states have filed similar suits. The platforms have all denied any wrongdoing. I'm Katie and Lovett, and this is your 91 Second News on Hot 91, the soul of VA.

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0: We are consistently adding more fuel to the fire. So be on the lookout, because Hot 91 is going to be moving all around the 757. 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
4: 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NSU kickoff is just 29 days away. And this countdown is brought to you by Calvin Sinackman. 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

Hot 91, we are the soul of VA. That was Is It Love by Tyla. Next, we're going to focus a little bit with her. Once again, this is Shakur right here on Hot 91, the soul of VA.

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3: 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We got Electric Relaxation on Hot 91, the soul of VA.

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5: With Katie and Lovett. The Mississippi family of Nolan Wells is searching for answers after the teen's mysterious death earlier this month, and their lawyers are using subpoenas to try to get some. They're asking multiple tech companies to preserve relevant social media and phone records. It's still unclear how Wells' body ended up on the shoreline of a coastal island 2 days after a boating trip with friends. His cause of death is undetermined, according to an independent autopsy and an independent pathologist. The state autopsy reportedly is complete, but the results are not yet public. Big Oil is cashing in on higher energy prices. ExxonMobil, Chevron, and Shell all reported blockbuster second quarter profits this week. Exxon earned $14.5 billion last quarter. That's more than double its profit from a year ago. Chevron brought in $12.1 billion, and the nearly $10 billion that Shell made is more than double its profit from last year, and its second highest quarterly profit on record. Analysts say higher oil prices during the U.S.-Iran conflict, along with strong refining margins, fueled the gains. The earnings come as drivers continue to pay more at the pump. Brown University's Climate Solutions Lab estimates the Iran war has cost consumers more than $76 billion in gasoline and diesel costs. Today's weather forecast calls for sunny skies followed by partly cloudy conditions expected around 4 p.m. with winds up to 10 miles per hour. Today will be a high of 87 degrees with a low of 74. The temperature outside is currently 87 degrees. In other news, the New York Attorney General's office is suing prediction market Kalshi. The state says it's been running an illegal gambling operation in New York. Attorney General Letitia James alleges Kalshi doesn't have a state gambling license and hasn't paid related taxes. James says that while it calls itself a prediction market, it's a gambling platform. She also alleges Kalshi is open to underage users, which is illegal in New York because there's an age requirement for mobile sports betting. Kalshi calls the lawsuit political theater and says the state can't shut down a federally licensed exchange. Federal regulators and state gaming commissions have been battling over who controls oversight of prediction markets. Rhode Island this spring sued both Kalshi and Polymarket, claiming unlawful sports betting. Other states have filed similar suits. The platforms have all denied any wrongdoing. I'm Katie and Lovett, and this is your 91 Second News on Hot 91, the soul of VA.

0: From the Fresh Start Morning Show, join us Monday morning straight up and down 6 o'clock. Not only do we have another chance to win in the hot 91 days of summer, but we will entertain. We'll keep you awake. All right, have a good weekend. It's Hot 91.
1: The soul of VA. It's Shakur right here with Hot 91. Reminding you, the Spartan football season is almost here. NSU kickoff is just 29 days away. And this countdown is brought to you by Calvin Sinackman. We are Hot 91.
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We are Hot 91, the soul of VA. This is Shakur here. And next we got Butterflies by DMV's very own Brent Fayez. That's right. I don't know if you guys know, Brent Fayez is from the DMV. 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You can get up here just like Brent. Keep it locked. 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
12: This is Jaysha from your Spartans women basketball team. Spartans know that playing too fast leads to turnovers, and driving too fast leads to something far worse. There were 25,700 fast speed related crashes last year in Virginia, an increase from 2023, and 13,743 people were injured, also an increase from 2023. Slow down and control the pace on and off the court. You speed, you lose.
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0: 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Somebody tell them people Mr. Hem is here.
1: Whoa, whoa, whoa, whoa, whoa, whoa.
0: Mr. Hem is here.
1: Whoa, whoa, whoa, whoa, whoa, whoa.
0: Mr. Hem.

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8: With Katie and Lovett. The Mississippi family of Nolan Wells is searching for answers after the teen's mysterious death earlier this month, and their lawyers are using subpoenas to try to get some. They're asking multiple tech companies to preserve relevant social media and phone records. It's still unclear how Wells' body ended up on the shoreline of a coastal island 2 days after a boating trip with friends. His cause of death is undetermined, according to an independent autopsy and an independent pathologist. The state autopsy reportedly is complete, but the results are not yet public. Big Oil is cashing in on higher energy prices. ExxonMobil, Chevron, and Shell all reported blockbuster second quarter profits this week. Exxon earned $14.5 billion last quarter. That's more than double its profit from a year ago. Chevron brought in $12.1 billion, and the nearly $10 billion that Shell made is more than double its profit from last year, and its second highest quarterly profit on record. Analysts say higher oil prices during the U.S.-Iran conflict, along with strong refining margins, fueled the gains. The earnings come as drivers continue to pay more at the pump. Brown University's Climate Solutions Lab estimates the Iran war has cost consumers more than $76 billion in gasoline and diesel costs. Today's weather forecast calls for sunny skies followed by partly cloudy conditions expected around 4 p.m. with winds up to 10 miles per hour. Today will be a high of 87 degrees with a low of 74. The temperature outside is currently 87 degrees. In other news, the New York Attorney General's office is suing prediction market Kalshi. The state says it's been running an illegal game.

0: Hot 91, we are the soul of VA. That was I Can't Wait by Ye. Next, we got The Hard Part by Teyana Taylor and Lucky Day. It's Shakur with Hot 91. Keep it locked with the soul of VA.
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gonna be a beautiful night. Break out the champagne, everybody get a laugh. Let's start it off sexy, what do you say?

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High 91, we are the soul of VA. It's Shakur right here. That was Too Hard for the Radio by Drizzy Drake. Next, we got Promises by Cleo Soul. Keep it locked right here on High 91. We're the soul of VA.

0: I told y'all stop playing. The new heat just touched down. 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
1: Hot 91, we are the soul of VA. It's Shakur, and we got Who You Seem to Be by Kari. And always remember, not only who you seem to be, but who you are, all right? Don't let anything or anybody get in your way of doing what you need to do and being who you need to be. Keep it locked, and as always, have a great weekend. And it's Shakur right here with Hot 91, the soul of VA.

Man, we in the building. It's Hot 91 with a solar VA. Oh my gosh, it's Friday. Somebody, thank God we made it. We in the building, man. Hey, turn up.

0: From the Fresh Start Morning Show, join us Monday morning straight up and down 6 o'clock. Not only do we have another chance to win in the hot 91 days of summer, but we will entertain. We'll keep you awake. All right, have a good weekend. It's Hot 91.
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2: 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NSU kickoff is just 29 days away. And this countdown is brought to you by Calvin Sinagman. 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

0: o'clock. Ain't nothing else on but Ron TV.
1: Huh? Oh, man. Let me see. Keyshawn Davis is not accepting the fight terms at his point in time. The top ranked $500,000. Haney in championship receives 75% of that. WBO statement, Davis declines the purse. So Davis isn't fighting Haney. It's live on my TV right now. It's crazy that you just said that slogan. I'm looking at it right now. It's a developing story. Let me see. WBO would then determine if he would get it, but right now he is declined. So Davis, 1.5 decision. Okay, so Davis doesn't want to fight. He doesn't. Well, it's not that he doesn't want to fight Haney. It's just he wants the contract won't look right, and that's fine. I hate when everybody just hops on. Like, first of all, y'all don't know nothing about boxing and contracts and none of that. Like, Keyshawn is in this. Right, he's a actual, you know what I mean? Well, hello. Well, hi there. Well, hello. Keyshawn is an actual boxer. He's an actual professional, and y'all don't know nothing about boxing. So everybody hopping on Keyshawn talking about, oh, he ducking. Bro, y'all don't know nothing about contracts, none of that. So the fact that he pulled out is we don't know what's up. You gotta let him figure out what he gotta figure out. We don't know nothing about that. Just let him figure it out, man. Y'all are wild. Anyway, shout out to Keyshawn. Hey, Keyshawn, hold on. Drop another one, Keyshawn. What's popping, man?
2: 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And y'all rocking with Ron TV, Hot 91.
1: Come on, man. Y'all don't know nothing. All right, look. This is what I do know. We got winners. We got a lot of winners. I hope you were one of them. Earlier today, we had a drawing, a grand prize drawing, all right? Part of the 91 Days of Summer. Did you get yours? Let's see. Ty Shay Newsome, she won herself some Kerry Hilson tickets. That's what's up. Kenneth Dixon won himself Two Cousins Festival tickets. Oh, I think that's who wanted them, too. If I remember, I think I got that winner. I think that's what he wanted, too, I think. Because it was the birthday guy. I think that's him. Illa Hamlet won herself a $25 pound cake, pound cakes and gin from a gift certificate. $91 gift card went to Shelly Brown. $25 wings and things went to Carl. What's his name? Quackenbush. Good. That name is interesting. What's up? Did you win though? That's the question. If not, guess what? We restart qualifying you again on Monday, and we do this for 91 days and until the summer's over. That's what you got. If you didn't win this week, guess what? You can win next week. Try again. But if you want a swag bag, you still gotta wait. You gotta wait 30 days still before you can qualify again. But if you haven't won anything, all right, 757-823-9672, that's the number to get you in. Keep that in your back pocket. All right, look, I'm doing shout outs all show long. Whatever you got, birthdays, wherever you're going, put me on. Inbox me at Ron TV. Let's have some fun, man. Why not? It's Friday. And we lit!
3: Yes, sir. You know who it is. Your boy, Jaden Kiss. And make sure y'all follow my boy at Ron TV 757 on Instagram.

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Girl, you a 10, girl, you a 10, girl, you a 10, girl, you a 10, girl, you a 10, girl, you a 10, girl, you a 10, girl, you a 10, girl, you a 10, girl, you a 10, girl, you a 10, girl, you a 10, girl, you a 10, girl, you a 10, girl, you a 10, girl, you a 10, girl, you a 10, girl, you a 10, girl, you a 10, girl, you a 10, girl, you a 10, girl, you a 10, girl, you a 10, girl, you a 10, girl, you a 10, girl, you a 10, girl, you a 10, girl, you a 10, girl, you a 10, girl, you a 10, girl, you a 10, girl, you a 10, girl, you a 10, girl, you a 10, girl, you a 10, girl, you a 10, girl, you a 10, girl, you a 10, girl, you a 10, girl, you a 10, girl, you a 10, girl, you a 10, girl, you a 10, girl, you a 10, girl, you a 10, girl, you a 10, girl, you a 10, gir

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2: 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Listen, it's Hot 91 with a solo V8. All right, look. Once again, the WBO has announced that Keyshawn Davis has withdrawn from the fight, okay? But I would like to, yes, I know, look, even my boss. Yes, so Keyshawn Davis has withdrawn, but let me explain, all right? Because a lot of you guys, you watch from your point of view, but you are not within the program. He is in the boxing industry, and I'm sure because of the contract, okay, before y'all jump on his back, Keyshawn Davis is a very intellectual, wise person, and I'm sure that his managers didn't agree with what they had going on. Also, y'all know he's dealing with Jay Prince, okay? I don't know how Jay Prince was about to get 3% of this, but anyway, they were only going to give him a purse, okay, of $2.5 million, and from what I believe, from my sources, he wanted a little bit more than that to fight Haney, okay? So, they came to a disagreement until further notice. Doesn't mean he's ducking him, because I seen all y'all on the blogs saying, oh, he the king of duck. Yo, chill the wah-wah. All right, all that. Keyshawn ain't ducking nobody. Let me tell you that, all right? Keyshawn been wanting to smoke for years. I promise you, he is not ducking a soul. But he ain't ducking what he is worth. I'm telling you that. I believe he should get what he wants, okay, for this fight. He is a prize fighter right now. He's undefeated, you know? Other than the people who are from our area, this man sold out the Norfolk Scope, okay? Him and his brothers, he ain't ducking nothing. He can pull some money, okay? Let the story develop a little bit more, and then we'll figure it out, all right, together. All right, look, but I tell you what you're not ducking out on, these prizes we giving away. 91 days of summer. If you didn't win this week, if you weren't part of the

Festival tickets. Carrie Hilson, $91 to Walmart gift cards. Come on, man. I'm telling you, it's basically Christmas in the summertime, all right? Shout out to Miss Tony putting this thing all together. It's not easy, all right? Look, this is what we're going to do. Whatever the shout out is you want, I got you. If it's your birthday, whatever you got going on this weekend, I know I'm trying to go see Spider-Man later today, all right? It's Zendaya weekend. She's in the Odyssey. She's in Spider-Man. Listen, man, we're going to celebrate Zendaya today. All right, look, stay locked. Be right back. Top 91.

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0: 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So be on the lookout, because Hot 91 is going to be moving all around the 757. 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
4: 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We are Hot 91.
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get the party started. See you at the bar, you was hardly talking. That's when I knew that your heart was scarring. Friends to lovers need a part to star in. Like, wait, babe, let me

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2: It's 6 o'clock. Ain't nothing else on but Ron TV.

inbox me on Instagram. Got my inbox back working at RonTV757. Let me know what's popping in the city. I know Carrie Hilson's here tomorrow. That's going to be crazy. I know I'm trying to go to a few movies this weekend myself. I asked you guys earlier, if you needed a shout out, hit me up. You needed me to get you some followers, your Instagram, your TikTok, whatever you got. Let me know your names. Let me go through my social media.

Big shout out to Cess Beats and Cess Beats Recording Studio. Y'all check him out. Okay. Check out Cess Beats. Hey, I'm just trying to help the community. I'm just trying to help spread the word. You know, it's enough room for everybody to eat. Shout out to Cess Beats. Look, stay locked right where you are, man. All right. You are listening to the only station, all right, that is giving you a chance to win these Cousins Festival tickets every day. We've been giving them out every day, man. You qualify by winning a swag bag, and then by Friday, we're pulling out names. Somebody's got to win these things. Look, it's coming up fast. And look, it's already, what is it? It's going to be August by tomorrow, right? Tomorrow or Sunday? It's going to be September before you know it, and summer's out of here. My gosh, I haven't done anything with my summer yet. What should I do? Somebody help me out, please. Look, Keisha Cole's going to be here. Brian Michael Cox, Plies the Dream.

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